0: En las mañanas, Javeriana Estéreo, sin fronteras.
1: Here are simply Billie Holiday and Friends. And I'll see you in a little bit. Thank you.

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I swear I won't call no copper if I'm beat up by my papa.

Oh, boy, it's going to get good up here today. 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I can feel that. Now, we're going to play a little tune I had the pleasure of recording at the Fillmore West in San Francisco. Let's hear it for San Francisco. All right. It's called Blues at Sunrise.

0: Thank you very much. I got a little problem here.
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1: This melody you will hear follows me everywhere I go. I hear it when I am sad, and especially when I am glad. It seems to mock me for my past sins. It taunts me, and it is driving me crazy. Padam. Cet air qui m'a

me dog, but I ain't blind. Smokehouse man is back in town. Call me up when your love comes down. Call me when

Welcome once again to the Oracle Reloaded. My name is Roger Simpson, speaking to you from Haveriana Stereo. Program, as usual, recorded here in Cali for Haveriana Stereo Bogotá with Einar on the controls. A while back, we received a comment from a listener who suggested we might include some new stuff on the show. Of course, this is more of a retro show than anything else, but we aim to please. And so today, we have another mixture of old and new here on the Oracle Reloaded. But we start with something from 1983, in the form of Texas blues rock band ZZ Top, who have been recording since the early 70s. The song is called A Smart Dress Man. It was tragic news from the band when drummer Frank Beard passed away just last week. So rest in peace, Frank Beard, with ZZ Top with Smart Dress Man.

0: Stella Lefty, that's her name, is a country-influenced American singer who is pretty new on the scene. As we speak, her song Boston is in the Billboard Top 20, and here it is, Boston then, from Stella Lefty.
1: Oh.

One of Britain's most successful singer-songwriters, the late Chris Rea, recorded 25 studio albums from 1978 until his death. This song was his international breakthrough, Fall If You Think It's Over, Chris Rea.

Hozier is an Irish composer and singer. He had a hit with a song called Take Me to Church back in 2013. Back in the charts here once again with Too Sweet, Hozier.

Back to the 70s now. Former jazz singer Freda Payne switched to rhythm and blues with this song produced by ex-Motown Holland, Dozier and Holland. It was a big hit for her in 1970, Band of Gold, Freda Payne.

Freed of pain that time. Next, Ella Langley. She's a country singer from Alabama, but a hit with a while back with a song called Choosing Texas. She followed this with this, or she followed that with this. Be her, Ella Langley.

Teddy Swims is an American singer-songwriter who hit the headlines in 2023 with a song called Lose Control. This is another single from him from 2025, Bad Dreams, this time from Teddy Swims.

Helen Reddy, an Australian singer, had a hit back in 1974 with this song, a curious story about a young woman who lives in a fantasy world created by the music she hears on the radio. The song is called Angie Baby. The singer is Helen Reddy.

Golden is a song from the K-pop movie Demon Hunters, sung by the fictional girl group Huntrix. This goes back to 2025. So K-pop Demon Hunters then with Golden. Listening to Have Ariana Stereo here on the radio, we're looking at using old and new.

one of 1970's leading confessional singers, along with Joni Mitchell and Alanis Morissette, among others, is Carly Simon. The song comes from the 1972 album No Secrets, with Mick Jagger on supporting vocal. He also vain, Carly Simon.

Next, a recent hit from country star North Carolina native Luz Combs. Stars who go on tour often miss their loved ones back home. So this is a song from Luz Combs, Sleepless in a Hotel Room. I can

Al Green was one of the prominent soul singers in the early 1970s, 1972, 73, 74, etc., with a string of hits produced by Willie Mitchell. This is one of them, Tired of Being Alone, from Al Green. I'm so-

0: look moving on. Iconic British singer and composer Elton John is still going strong at the age of 79. This goes back to the 1970s. It's a song dedicated to the Philadelphia Freedom tennis team. The arrangements by Gene Page, incidentally, and the performer is Elton John. Philadelphia Freedom.
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finally, a nostalgic Steve Goodman song about the changing face of America and even more the impending closure of some railway lines. The song is called The City of New Orleans. It's sung by Arlo Guthrie on a single and album from 1972. And with Arlo Guthrie, we say goodbye for today. Thanks very much for listening. Hope you've enjoyed the show, and we'll see you next time. Have a good one. Right.

0: A la hora pico en Bogotá, 60 minutos de música continua. Javeriana Estéreo, sin fronteras.
1: I was a stranger in the city, out of town where the people I knew. 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What to do, what to do, what to do?